0: Your number plates might be more valuable to thieves than you think. This morning we're joined by Senior Constable Abby Walkden from Queensland Police to unpack why number plate theft is on the rise and what it really means for unsuspecting vehicle owners across our community. Good morning, Senior Constable Walkden.
1: Good morning, Rosemary.
0: Now, we understand that number plate theft is on the rise. How common is number plate theft and why are they a target?
1: We hear a lot about stolen vehicles and how to keep your vehicle safe from theft and damage, but often thieves target your number plates. It seems odd, but stealing number plates assists offenders more than you might think. Attaching a false or stolen plate to a vehicle is one way offenders attempt to avoid detection by police. Often the missing plate isn't detected for many hours, so by the time it's reported, the plate may be already on another vehicle many suburbs away. Preventing property crime is a shared responsibility, and there are some simple steps people can take to make themselves less attractive targets. By making it harder and more time-consuming to remove your number plates, you can help reduce this type of offending and assist police in identifying stolen vehicles and those involved in criminal activity.
0: Amy, what are some of the tips that police can give our people?
1: Yeah, adopting a variety of simple security measures will help reduce your chances of becoming a victim of crime, and you'll also be doing your part to help police reduce crime in the community. Firstly, make sure you're checking your vehicle regularly. We've had instances where police have intercepted drivers who have had no idea that one or more of their number plates were missing because they couldn't remember the last time they checked them. Secondly, make sure your vehicle is locked and secured whenever possible, whether it's in a garage, a well-lit location, or an area covered by CCTV. Thirdly, consider fitting anti-theft or one-way screws. They're a quick, inexpensive, and effective way to better secure your registration plates. They're available for most vehicle types, including trailers and motorcycles, and while they're easy to install yourself, they're much more difficult for thieves to remove quickly. In the Moreton District, police are also distributing anti-theft screws free of charge at police stations and police beach shop fronts across the district and have arranged for community members to collect and install themselves. We're committed to reducing property crime in our community, and this is one practical way police and the community can work together to help prevent offending.
0: And Amy, what do I do if my plates are stolen?
1: Rosemary, if your plates are stolen, the first step is to report the theft as soon as possible to police. The sooner police know your plates have been stolen, the sooner they can be flagged on our system. If those plates are then used in the commission of further offences, it greatly assists our investigations. Provide police with as much information as possible, including when you last saw the plate on your vehicle and where it was parked.
0: Amy, have you got any final advice?
1: Yes, prevention is the key, Rosemary. Thieves are often opportunistic, so the harder you make it for them, the less likely they are to target your vehicle. If you see suspicious behaviour around parked vehicles, report it to police immediately. Every piece of information helps, and by working together, we can continue to reduce property crime and keep our community safe.
0: Well, that was Senior Constable Amy Walkden from Queensland Police, shedding light on why number plates are a bigger target than you may have expected, and the simple steps that you can take to make a real difference. A timely reminder that protecting your vehicle isn't just about locks and alarms. Thank you, Senior Constable Walkden, for joining 1015 to help keep our community connected and safe.
1: Thank you.
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0: 5.
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0: 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Just to name a few of them, there's a new National Parkinson's Action Plan shaping the future of diagnosis, care and research, and the Caboolture Parkinson's Support Group is right across it. 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Stress isn't a problem. Never recovering from it is. 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
2: to the sound of traffic on Deception Bay Road, Rothwell.
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Have you heard about this week's competition on 101.5 FM's Ultimate Music Competition? It's the Americana and Heartland Rock. To enter, like the post on Facebook and comment on your favourite artist and song for this week's theme. 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
2: Your morning weather update for Moreton Bay. Today, 21 to 11, partly cloudy with a possible shower or two and some brisk winds. Tomorrow, 20 to 9, partly cloudy with a possible shower or two and some light winds. Saturday, 22 to 11, partly cloudy with light winds. Keeping our community connected and informed on 1015.
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1: Can you believe that bushfire season is officially here in southeast Queensland? And Moreton Bay Council wants every householder to be ready before things heat up. With the season stretching from July right through until February and the possibility of a dry winter raising the risks of early start, preparations cannot wait. Joining us to explain what Council's doing and what residents need to do at home is Adam Nichols, Coordinator of Fire and Emergency Management, Planned Burns. Good morning, Adam, and thank you for joining us.
2: Thanks for having me.
1: Now, Adam, Mayor Flannery tells us Southeast Queensland bushfire season usually runs from July to October, but risk can stretch right out to February. Why is this region's fire season so different to what people see in the southern states, and what's behind this year's outlook?
2: Yeah, the fire season in Queensland normally commences in the far north of the state in July and sort of progresses down the southern areas as spring approaches. The timeframes vary from year to year, depending on fuel loads, long-term climate outlooks and the short-term conditions, such as the recent unseasonal rains. Queensland season is a different time to the other states of Australia. Naturally, it's a big country. Bushfire activity varies across with the changes in

0: the seasonal weather patterns. Mm-hmm. So wind, temperature, humidity, rainfall are weather elements that affect the behaviours of the fire. But they're also influenced by a combination of those systems, but it's the hot, dry winds blowing in off the desert in Central Australia that really drive it.
1: Okay. Now, Council manages more than 10,000 hectares of natural areas and has already completed planned burns at Mount Glorious, I think Albany Creek and Upper Caboolture, Adam. What do these hazard reduction burns actually do, and what is still planned for this season?
0: Yeah, for southern Queensland, the greatest danger occurs after the dry winter spring period, which is where we're now going. This is why the planned burn activity is largely targeted during autumn and winter when the conditions are drying but still manageable for mm-hmm. cooler burning.
1: Yeah.
0: Due to the unseasonal rains this year, you're going to see a lot of planned burning extending into the later part of the year until the conditions are pretty much no longer viable. Literally this week, we're burning Sunday and Tuesday to get things up and running because the conditions have cleared.
1: Yeah, yeah. Now, for residents, Adam, what are the particular first steps that they should be sort of getting bushfire ready?
0: Yeah, look, the normal things I always talk about, clearing vegetation, making sure your insurance is up to date, and have a plan. You know, have that plan and make sure that not only you understand your plan, but those you care about understand the plan.
1: Okay. And if a fire does actually break out nearby, how can people check their own bushfire risks? And what are the best way to get real-time alerts and updates?
0: Yeah, look, subscribing to our Moreton Alert program where you get the text messages direct to your phone. You can also jump on the City of Moreton Bay Disaster Dashboard website for information about how to prepare for bushfire mm-hmm. and all other events, and stay informed about the upcoming planned burns in your area.
1: Okay. Adam, it's pretty much a timely reminder. I mean, clearing vegetation, sorting your insurance, big one, isn't it?

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You guessed it, it's that time of the week again. 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G'day, little Queenslanders with Bluey and Bingo. 12th of July, 9 a.m. at Pelican Park, Clontarf. 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On the 12th of July, Redcliffe hosts Rockin' with the Homeless, a free fundraising bringing together Powderfingers Darren Middleton and Tim Rogers, with proceeds supporting the Breakfast Club charity. Jackie Marshall and Black Squad Quartet album launch, Sunday, 12th of July, 4 until 6 p.m. Mullaney Community Centre, 23 Maple Street. And Parrots 26 is bringing together breeders, vets, conservationists and champion parrot owners for a jam-packed four-day convention starting on Friday the 17th of July at the Kedron Wavell Services Club, Chermside. Tour real backyard aviaries, hear world-class speakers on bird health, training and conservation. 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On Monday, set up workshop for companion parrot owners. Head to the Parrot Society of Australia website for more information. Tickets are selling fast. Rounding out the window, Kings of Country Rock, Eagles versus Creedence Clearwater Revival hit Redcliffe on the 17th of July. It's a two-hour stage tribute spectacular celebrating the sounds of America's country rock icons. And can you believe there's still more, so don't you go away.

Here's some more things that you can get up to in our wonderful region. Coast Trek Sunshine Coast, the Friday the 17th of July. It's a 20K, 30K or 50K hiking challenge from Mooloolaba. Caboolture Orchid Society's annual winter show, the 17th of July, 8:30 till 4pm. 18th of July, 8:30 till 2pm at the Morayfield Community Complex. That's behind Bunnings. 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And how about the Created Plate Food and Lifestyle Festival, running from Friday the 24th of July to Sunday the 2nd of August across the Sunshine Coast hinterland, including Mullaney. Kilcoy 103rd Show, Friday the 24th, Saturday the 25th, July 2026. Kilcoy Showgrounds, 26 Showgrounds Road, Kilcoy. There's livestock art, pavilion displays, big rigs, wood chopping, fireworks Friday night, trackless train, kids entertainment, food trucks with varied cuisine styles. Now, Picnic on Kings, and that's Saturday the 25th of July. Kings Beach Amphitheatre, Caloundra, family public event, kids activities and character appearances. Open Studios, Sunshine Coast Hinterland, Saturday the 25th and Sunday the 26th of July. Artist studios across the hinterland, including Mullaney. David Tristram's play, The Opposite Sex, is set in the 1980s when a chance meeting between two couples turned into an explosive chaos when they discover they all had an affair with each other's partners. Season starts at Act One Theatre Strathpine on the 7th right through to the 23rd of August. And the Longman Bribie Island Caboolture Seniors Expo 2026 is calling for expressions of interest from stallholders for Caboolture, Tuesday the 22nd of September 2026, 9:30 until 12 noon at St Columban's College. And at Bribie Island, Thursday the 24th of September, 9:30 until 12, Banksia Beach State School. Free entry to both. Stallholders, expressions of interest are already open. 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

0: 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It's the Americana and Heartland Rock. To enter, like the post on Facebook and comment on your favourite artist and song for this week's theme. 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You'll go in the draw to win $200. The winner is drawn Friday, tomorrow, the 10th of July at 4 p.m. during the drive show with Ayla. The winner will be contacted via Facebook Messenger and you can enter as many times as you like to increase your chances. 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
0: Thanks very much for your company today. 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

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But I don't know about that. 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
3: Hello, I'm Lewis Donaldson. Telstra says customers can now feel confident in calling 000 while issuing an apology for the latest disruption. CFO Michael Ackland says Telstra has completed 639 welfare checks during the outage, seven of which said they needed emergency assistance and were referred to relevant emergency services.
4: It is a very robust system. No system is completely immune from impacts and outage. We take this obligation incredibly seriously. We invest heavily in the resilience and the redundancy of our system. It is unacceptable what has happened, and our focus is on how we have addressed it through our processes, through the welfare calls.
3: Meantime, the Greens have responded to the ongoing Telstra outage, raising questions about what consequences the company will face. Communications spokesperson Senator Sarah Hanson-Young says there should be rules in place to prevent outages occurring again.
5: Power company, unlike the energy industry that have rules in place where they have to provide power to people's homes and there are standards by which they must legally abide. When it comes to your mobile phone and your mobile phone company, there is no such law. That needs to be fixed.
3: Australia's special envoy to combat anti-Semitism says she doesn't understand why the public broadcaster won't adopt the government-endorsed definition of anti-Semitism. Gillian Siegel has appeared at today's Royal Commission hearing where she's questioned the resistance to back the definition.
6: They do have a definition of many other things. It's not as if they are

0: fund. Mr. Albanese says he welcomes the investment.
1: This is about building on and broadening out the four key priorities in our roadmap.
0: Traffic in the Strait of Hormuz has ground to a near halt as US forces say they have hit approximately 90 Iranian military targets. It comes on the second consecutive day of US strikes against Iran. US Central Command says the latest strikes follow successful execution of strikes of 80 targets the night before. Showers are forecast in the nation's east and south tomorrow, while it will be dry elsewhere. The Bureau of Meteorology's Dean Naramore has Friday's forecast.
2: Coastal showers will once again continue for parts of Queensland and the New South Wales coast. Another cold, frosty start, but then a sunny day through parts of Tasmania and Victoria. South Australia will start to see increasing winds and maybe some cloud and showers in the south. And that's all ahead of these multiple frontal systems to sweep across southeastern Australia this weekend.
0: He says high pressure is also bringing calmer conditions to southwest WA and much of northern Australia. Turning to sport, in rugby union, Declan Meredith will make his international debut this weekend when the Wallabies take on France. Meredith has been named to start in the halves alongside club teammate Ryan Lonergan. He replaces Carter Gordon, who is out with a calf injury. The Wallabies will take on France in Brisbane on Saturday.
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5: For your weather update, we're sitting on A21 across Moreton Bay and it's mostly sunny. We're cooling down to an overnight low of 12. There's a possible shower or two for the days ahead. Tomorrow we're expecting a maximum of 21, minimum 10. That's Weather Cure on 101.5, your home of updates and information.
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Hey, you're here with Ayla on a 101.5. Happy Thursday. If you're a busy commuter this afternoon, you've come to the right place. Welcome into The Drive Show. Keep an ear out for those traffic reports coming up for you twice an hour to stay up to date on everything happening in the Moreton Bay and surrounding areas. We've got more great music coming up for you to kick off our first hour. We heard there from the Fine Young Cannibals, and I've got a bit of Peter Allen. Stay tuned. Keep it here on 101.5, your voice, your radio.

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2: For your traffic report, commuters are held up along the Gateway Motorway. It's a car park headed northbound from Banyo to the Pine River Bridge. Southbound Road bumper to bumper through Albany Creek. Take care through the congestion. Up on the Sunshine Coast, it's the typical lineup along Caloundra Road at the lights and roundabouts. And the Bruce Highway is clogged, headed in both directions, Pine River Bridge to Caboolture. Take care out there on those busy roads. That's your traffic here on 101.5. Keep it here to stay up to date on current information.

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Stay tuned, we're headed into the top of the hour. It's 3:55. We heard that from Genesis, and this is James Taylor. 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
4: For your weather update, we're sitting on a 20 degrees across Moreton Bay, mostly sunny and cooling down to an overnight low of 12. There's a possible shower or two for the days ahead. Tomorrow we're expecting a maximum of 21, minimum 10. That's your weather here on 101.5, your home of updates and information.
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Hey, afternoon. This is Ayla on a 101.5. Thanks for joining me on your afternoon drive home. Keeping you company as you're out there on the highway. We've got everything you need. If you're out there on those busy roads, be sure to keep an ear out for traffic reports coming up twice an hour. Stay tuned to 101.5 for your fix of classic hits. Bit of John Farnham taking it there from Palaya. It's 4:05 p.m. Keep it here on 101.5. 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
2: For your traffic report, take care of an accident on Orogen Road causing heavy congestion through Tygum and the surrounding routes. It's a car park in both directions along the Bruce Highway from the Pine River Bridge to Burfingary. Up on the Sunshine Coast, pretty easy going. Stop and go along Nicklin Way, Minyama to Wartala. And it's a lineup along Deception Bay Road. Take care. That's your traffic here on 101.5. Drive safe. Stay tuned to stay up to date. It's currently 4:16 p.m.

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Coming up tonight on a 101.5 After Dark. Swing into your Thursday evening with a nostalgic journey from the 60s to the latest neoclassic rockabilly hits today. In the Groove with Sue, 6 till 8 p.m. Then it's Rockabilly Nights, 8 till 10 p.m. And Raised on Rock with Mark, 10 p.m. till midnight. It's 4:25. You're tuned to 101.5. 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

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We are there from Joy Division, and I've got some more great music coming up for you in the top of the hour. Be sure to stay tuned for more coming up on 101.5, your home of classic hits. 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
2: For your weather update, we're sitting on a 19 and it's mostly clear skies across Moreton Bay. We're cooling down to an overnight low of 12. Possible shower for the days ahead. Tomorrow we're expecting a maximum of 21, minimum 10. That's your weather here on 1015, your home of updates and information.
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2: For your traffic report, great job out there on those busy roads. Old Northern Road is stop and go McDowell to Albany Creek. Gympie Road is clogged from Strathline to Moreton. Take care. Up on the Sunshine Coast, it's a mixed bag along Sippy Downs Drive. And there's a couple of stops holding you up along Lower King Street and Barabi Allen Road, Caboolture. As you traffic here on 101.5, drive safe. It's 5:15 p.m.

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Thanks for joining me this afternoon and enjoy the rest of your evening. We'll be back tomorrow 3 to 6pm for Classic Hits on your commute. 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

We began our evening with the one and only Mr. Elvis Presley, followed by Herman's Hermits. Of course, the A-side will be played first, followed by the B-side. After the break, you'll hear from The Groove and Miss Aretha Franklin. 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
1: Que Sera Sera was my biggest selling record, and the Playboys knocked back saying, oh, no, it's not what's going on at the moment, and a terrible song, and hate the arrangement and everything like this. Anyway, one day I talked them into doing it, so we rehearsed it and we did it. It was released, and well, you know, it was just one of those things that happened, and we were quite pleased that it did, and finally we got to like playing it, and I've been playing it ever since.

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Hello, it's 8 o'clock on a Thursday night, so you know what that means. 101.5's Rockabilly Show. My name's Hannah, keeping you company over the next 2 hours, playing rock, roll and Billy right up until 10 o'clock tonight. So let's have some fun with this. Kick the show off with a Billy Idol cover, courtesy of Tin Roof Cats, but here's the queen of rockabilly herself. It's Wanda Jackson for your Thursday night listening.

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1: 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That was You Can't Make Love to Somebody. At the top, Full Blown Cherry with their own take of Jailbreak, but here's a fun one by Tom Stormy Trio featuring Long Tall Sally. 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

0: JD McPherson with his breakout debut single titled Northside Gal. It was released back in 2010 and serves as the opening track off the album Signs and Signifiers. Great album. It was recorded entirely on vintage equipment, including the old school RCA ribbon microphones. That's how he managed to capture that natural tape distortion sound. Speaking of sounds, I got a whole heap lined up for you after the break, including a track by Billy Crash Craddock.
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co-written in just 15 minutes on a rooftop by Wade Moore and Dick Penner. That was Ooby Dooby by Roy Orbison, the Big O, on the Thursday Night Rockabilly Show. At the top, we went for a ride with the Rockabilly Boys. In My Cadillac is what I played, but here's a song I want you to all get down to. It's the Bobcats on 101.5.

originally releasing that track under the name Corky Jones to prevent confusing his country music reputation. That was Buck Owens on 101.5, where it's time to switch it up a little. This song's still considered rockabilly, just with a rocker cover twist.

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straight off the album titled Foolishly Yours, the British lads from Ketone singing Which Way Now, where we are going to head toward back-to-back music. That's right, two songs in a row. Got some Buddy Holly coming your way, but first give it up for Les Cole and the Echoes on 101.5's Rockabilly Show.

throwing some psychobilly into the set this Thursday evening. Batmobile with Shoot Shoot. Hey, fun fact about that song, the lyric "shoot him from the waist up" actually refers to the TV producers who were frantically trying to hide Elvis Presley's vibrating legs back in the day when he performed on the Ed Sullivan Show. They had a very conservative audience who would probably be rolling in their graves if they saw what's allowed in this day and age. My God. Listen, hope you're enjoying the music so far and my little nuggets of trivia along the way. Got a Finnish band for your ears right now, though. They go by the name Buck Jones and the Rhythm Riders. It's I Want Rockabilly on 101.5 FM.

Gone Baby Gone, not to be confused with the famous thriller novel or Ben Affleck's subsequent film adaptation. No, that was Ray Smith and his Rockin' Wranglers, taking us back to the 50s on 101.5. At the top, you would have heard the Chop Tops chanting their song Rockabilly Man, but how does some Vince Ray sound? He sounds pretty good to me.

Connie and the Bellhops bringing us into the final hour of the Thursday Night Rockabilly Show, where you're hanging out with Hannah until 6 o'clock tonight. Lots of great music still to come, including songs from Sleepy LaBeef and Gene Vincent, but not before we hear from Backdraft on 101.5 FM.

originally composed by Ian Smith and performed by the band Crepes and Drapes. That was Midnight Teds on 101.5. Before Boogie Bob Dame, you would have heard the Rhythm Rockers because that's what I played. Jukebox helped me find my baby. But here's some Billy Lee Riley I think you might enjoy. 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

Mound of Clay, a tragic rockabilly song by Black Raven, telling the story of a narrator mourning at the graveside of a loved one struck and killed by a truck after a lover's quarrel. Listen, I don't know if that's based off one of the members' personal experiences, but if it is, gee, that's some heavy stuff. How about I turn all this doom and gloom around with two songs in a row, hey? We're going to go Racing with the Devil alongside Gene Vincent in a moment, but first, let's spend the next 2 minutes listening to Guy Mitchell.

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originally a Jump Blues track recorded by Tiny Bradshaw, it was famously transformed by the Johnny Burnett Trio before being covered by some legendary artists. I'm talking Led Zeppelin, Aerosmith and Motorhead, and those fellas you just heard called Cast Iron Arms. Listen, you're tuned into the Thursday Night Rockabilly Show, and do I have a song for you? It's an oldie but a goodie you can thank Charlie Gracie for, titled Wandering Eyes.

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Promise Sleepy LaBeef at the top of the hour. So Sleepy LaBeef you got. I'm through on 101.5. Can't forget the Obscura Tones. They were at the top performing Rockabilly Boogie. But how does some Johnny Burnett sound? Let's find out by spinning his Rockabilly Boogie.

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It's a Vince Taylor original, but I reckon Teen Cats did a mighty fine job covering it. Brand new Cadillac on the Thursday Night Rockabilly Show. Wouldn't that be nice? Something not so nice, Sporting a Fever. Unless it's a rockabilly fever. This is the Hot Rock singing just that on 101.5 FM.

Now that is a blast from the past, featuring backup support from Matt Curtis's band. That was Bob Luman on your Homer Classic Hits. Rockabilly classics, that is. I'm playing it all here tonight. But if I want to squeeze in as much music as possible, I better throw in two songs in a row. We are quickly approaching the top of the hour, so without further ado, here's the Hubcaps, followed straight up with a fast-paced number by Jerry Lee Lewis.

The prison band chanting, "I ain't got you" on 101.5. Well, you don't have to worry about that. I got you sorted a little while longer here before Mark takes over at 10 o'clock. So let's keep the rockabilly coming with a song by the Delta Bombers.

And just like that, we've come to the end of another Thursday Night Rockabilly Show. Hope you've enjoyed the tunes and my company over the last 2 hours, but it is now time for me to say goodbye. Have yourselves a wonderful evening, and I'll catch you all again next week. Until then, this is Hannah signing off on 101.5.

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Hello again. I'm Mark O'Neill, and this is Raised on Rock. 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Born to be Wild by Steppenwolf from 1968, their self-titled debut album. Okay, now later, we're going to reopen a cold case of a mystery that started in 73. It was about to be solved in 77 until it was slammed shut. So don't go anywhere. In the meantime, I hope you're feeling all right, because Grand Funk Railroad certainly is here on Raised on Rock.

0: You're listening to Raised on Rock, and that was Braveheart by Yngwie Malmsteen from Facing the Animal 1997. And who else could that possibly be on drums than Cozy Powell? Before that, Bad Seamstress Blues / Falling Apart at the Seams by Cinderella from Long Cold Winter 1988. And that also featured Cozy Powell on drums. At the top of the set, Feeling All Right by Grand Funk Railroad from Survival 1971. And that featured, no, not Cozy, but Don Brewer on drums. Okay, let's keep things moving along with the recent release by Australia's Sea Witch, the CD Well of Spells. And this is found only on the CD, a bonus track called Witch Hunt on Raised on Rock.
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8: You're listening to Raised on Rock with Mark O'Neill. And that's Hendrix Machine Gun from Band of Gypsies 1980 for Clinton in Bacchus Marsh. Before that, for Deb in Sydney, My God by Jethro Tull from Aqualon 71. And a very recent release to start the set, Witch Hunt by Sea Witch from Wells of Spells. Now, next week, we've got another Roots of Metal with M, and we may even be starting a brand new feature here on Raised on Rock. And we're still in negotiations for the ticker machine to get Sassy back on air doing the news. And so far, we've offered the owner of, I believe, 12.5 million. So we spare no expense here on Raised on Rock. Okay. Good heavens. I have no idea what I wrote there. Somebody from Emerald requested Baba O'Reilly by The Who. So this is for that someone, and while I'm playing it, I'll try to figure out who the dickens it is here on Raised on Rock.

Hard Road by Stevie Wright here on Raised on Rock, the title track to his 1974 album. That was a request for Kev in Port Pirie. Now, remember Big Kev? I'm excited. Well, hopefully Kev is that I played his track. Before that, White Snake, which was actually, it seemed to be just Dave Coverdale and John Lord, and that was the B-side to one of the UK singles from Slide It In, 1984. Beautiful song. Coverdale certainly could sing back in the day. That was a request for Jane from Narrabri. And I did figure out who sent the first request. I reached into my Raised on Rock utility belt and picked out the glasses that could read anything. And that was for John in Emerald. Okay, we're going to hear a Foreigner classic now, Double Vision from 1978. In 2009, the Lou Gramm Band did a song called Single Vision. And when I first got that CD, when it came out, I was hoping that it rocked like Double Vision. Well, it doesn't, but we'll still play it because of the association with Double Vision here on Raised on Rock.

You're listening to Raised on Rock with Mark O'Neill. Green Curry by Alcatraz from No Parole from Rock and Roll 1983. This might be the first time I played a different song from that album other than Hiroshima that I just love, but I forced myself. Before that, Single Vision by the Lou Gramm Band from 2009. And before that, Lou about 30 years before that with Foreigner, Double Vision from 1978, the title track to that. Okay, now recently I ordered a CD by an old psychedelic British band called The Creation. I was sent the wrong CD. I was sent a 2 albums on one CD by a band called Creation, not The Creation, totally different. And I didn't know what to do with it. I figured maybe M could sort of stretch it as far as them being part of the roots of metal. Nah, it's not the 80s, so Sassy couldn't use it. But then I did some research in the research department of Raised on Rock Towers, and it seemed there was an investigation going on in 1977. Creation put out a song then called Tokyo Sally, which seemed to answer a mystery that had been going since 73. But in 77, some big bully came along and just smashed, literally, the investigation. So anyway, let's get into this now and maybe we could reopen it. Now, at the time, Private Detective Extraordinaire Frank Cannon was on the case, but the investigation ended then. Well, maybe we could start it up again. Here is Creation from Pure Electric Soul and Tokyo Sally on Raised on Rock.

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0: And there the case went cold because it was reported Tokyo Sally was on the bus that Godzilla picked up and threw back down. And, well, there was nothing for Frank Cannon to go on from there, so the case was closed. So, and that came out in the same year as Tokyo Sally, which started the set by Creation. So Godzilla by Blue Oyster Cult from Spectre 77. Woman from Tokyo was the reason the whole investigation started, by Deep Purple from Who Do We Think We Are 73, and Tokyo Sally Creation from Pure Electric Soul 77. Now, Frank Cannon is no longer with us, but I was thinking of sending our investigative reporter, Sassy, back to Tokyo and start the investigation again with Lily Rush of the Philadelphia Police Cold Case Unit. So maybe we could get some answers finally. Was Tokyo Sally indeed the woman from Tokyo that Deep Purple sung about? Stay tuned.
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0: And each week I choose a song that Sassy plays on her show, the 80s Mixtape, which is a must listen. She's on a bunch of stations, different times, different days. So go to her Facebook page, the 80s Mixtape, and find out all you need to know about the show and when and where to listen. And so this week, I have chosen The Pump by Jeff Beck from There and Back, 1980. One of the, if not the, greatest guitarist of the hard rock era. But I'll discuss that further at another time. So the late, great Jeff Beck here on Raised on Rock.

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You're listening to Raised on Rock with Mark O'Neill, Helper by Matter Lake from their 1973 album Still Point, reissued by Gil Matthews in his great Aztec Records label. Before that, a couple for Steve-O in Colac, who asked me if I would fight the giant redbacks that are in my shed. Now, how did he know this was in the shed? To play this request, he wanted George Thorogood. We heard Who Do You Love from Live 86 and Bad to the Bone, title track 82. But I hope you enjoyed those, Steve-O. And at the top of the set, our 80s mixtape, Song of the Week, The Pump by Jeff Beck. And until we meet again, this is Mark O'Neill for Raised on Rock saying may God be with you and keep on rockin'.

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0: Thursday night with a nostalgic journey from the 60s to the latest neoclassic rockabilly hits of today with In the Groove with Sue between 6 and 8. 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
5: Good morning, I'm Alyssa Delfs. After 48 hours of work, Telstra was able to implement a solution to solve a secondary 000 issue that formed off the back of a network outage that left millions of Telstra customers without access to phone calls or mobile data, and some unable to access 000. Since the new solution was put in place yesterday afternoon, the telco says it has not had to complete any more welfare checks. Meantime, the communications regulator has opened an investigation into the disruption that also hit transport, businesses, emergency services and healthcare. Australia's Prime Minister has joined his Indian counterpart at a community event in Melbourne. Prime Minister Narendra Modi is in the country. Both leaders have spent days preparing to sign a major uranium deal. Overnight, the Prime Ministers addressed a crowd of 30,000 people, mostly Indian diaspora. Mr. Albanese says it's a chance to come together to celebrate the bond that unites the people of both nations.
6: Two great democracies, two great multicultural societies, the mutual respect that we share, the strength of our friendship, and the profound contribution to our great nation of the more than 1 million Australians who trace their roots proudly back to India.
5: The National Farmers Federation's questioning the logic behind the approval of Tasmania's biggest farm to a UK pine plantation investor. Laura Devoy reports.
7: It was confirmed this week Federal Treasurer Jim Chalmers and the Foreign Investment Review Board had greenlit the $100 million plus sale of Rushy Lagoon to the Tasmanian Natural Asset Trust, managed by the UK's Gresham House. The 22,000 hectare property had been known for its dairy and beef production. NFF CEO Mike Guerin is calling for a review of the Clean Energy Finance Corporation's mandate, saying there are concerns other potential buyers may have been disadvantaged in the process of allowing the sale to a foreign forestry fund. He says the community did not want this outcome for the property, and there must be reassurances this sale will see the agricultural land used for its best purpose.
5: And overseas, explosions have been reported near Iran's main nuclear power plant, while Jordan says it's intercepted 8 missiles launched from Iran as the US and Iran trade strikes. In response, Iran says it targeted American assets in Kuwait, Bahrain and Qatar. The BBC's Carolyn Hawley reports.
8: US Central Command said it had struck 90 targets, including missile and drone storage sites. It didn't mention civilian infrastructure, which Iran said was also hit. The BBC has verified footage of damage to a railway bridge close to the border with Turkmenistan. And Iran said another stretch of train track was hit between Tehran and Mashhad, leading to passenger services being suspended just hours before the assassinated supreme leader was due to be buried there. Efforts to reach a wide-ranging deal between Iran and the US had been put on hold for the week-long commemorations.
5: And new suspected cases of Ebola have been reported in parts of the Democratic Republic of Congo that were previously unaffected. It comes as the death toll in the country's latest outbreak reached 600. Suspected cases have been recorded in multiple provinces, signalling the continued spread of the disease beyond the epicentre. The total number of confirmed cases has reached at least 1,700. And taking a look at sports, sprint sensation Gout has been ruled out of the upcoming Under-20 World Championships because of a serious hamstring injury. The 18-year-old revealed the news on social media and says he won't compete in Eugene next month. He's already turned his attention to the next season and is moving his focus onto rehab to ensure he's back next year.
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9: Your morning weather update for Moreton Bay.
3: Today, 21 to 8, partly cloudy with a possible shower or two and some light winds. Tomorrow, 22 to 11, partly cloudy with light winds. And on Sunday, 23 to 9, partly cloudy with a shower or two and some light to brisk winds. 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
3: TGIF, we made it to Friday and it's only one more step to the weekend. Good morning, I'm Nikki and I'll be with you until 9 with all your usuals, weather, traffic reports, the coastal report, local information, birthday celebrations and of course, heaps of your favourite classic hits. So grab that coffee, crank up the radio and let's finish the working week with a smile. And if your mind's already drifting off to weekend adventures, you're not alone. 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
1: Let's see what Mother Nature has lined up for our stretch of coast today. Your coastal report for Friday, the 10th of July, is south to southeasterly winds, 10 to 15 knots, decreasing to below 10 knots this evening. Seas below 1 metre. It will be partly cloudy on the bay today with a 70% chance of showers. Looking at our tide times, we have a low tide at 11:20 this morning at 0.49 of a metre, and then a high tide at 6 minutes past six this evening at 2.29 metres. If you are heading out on the bay, remember, stay safe. Tell somebody where you're going and what time you will be home. Or better yet, log on with the Bribie Island BMR or the Redcliffe Coast Guard, keeping you safe on the water. 10

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2: It's time for your first traffic update on this Friday morning. You couldn't ask for a much better start to the day. There are no accidents or incidents to report, and both the Bruce Highway and Gateway Motorway are enjoying the perfect run. If you're heading into Brisbane, Gympie Road and Sandgate Road are both flowing freely. And if you're travelling north, it's a beautiful drive up to the Sunshine Coast with no delays to worry about at all. For those leaving the car at home, buses and trains are running on time this morning. And if you're travelling by air or picking someone up or dropping someone off, don't forget the airport link that's on our website for your latest flight information. It's a fantastic start to a Friday on the roads, so enjoy the drive, stay safe, and I'll have another traffic update for you at 6:45.

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2: 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Skate Night takes place on Saturday, that's tomorrow, the 11th of July, from 5 till 7:30pm. So go along and have some fun and enjoy a great family evening at Mango Hill. 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
2: It's 6:45 and Friday is continuing to be kind to commuters. The only thing to note is the stationary vehicle on the Bruce Highway at Landsborough near Bells Creek. Northbound heading towards Caloundra Road, it's well clear of traffic and isn't causing any delays. Elsewhere, you really couldn't ask for better conditions. Both the Bruce Highway and Gateway Motorway are running beautifully, while Gympie Road and Sandgate Road are flowing freely into Brisbane. If you're heading north, it's a lovely drive towards the Sunshine Coast with no major hold-ups to worry about at all. Public transport is right on schedule this morning with buses and trains running on time. And if you're travelling by air today or doing the drop-off pickup, then don't forget there's an airport link on our website for all the latest flight information. And that's your latest traffic update. Enjoy the drive and I'll have another look at the roads for you at 7:15.

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Head to our Facebook page, like and share the competition post, then comment with your favourite Americana or Heartland rock song. The winner of $200 will be announced this afternoon during Drive. Good luck, everybody. Now here's another great Heartland classic from Bruce Hornsby and The Range with The Way It Is on 101.5, your voice, your radio, your chance to win.

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2: Your morning weather update for Moreton Bay. Today, 21 to 8, partly cloudy with a possible shower or two and some light winds. Tomorrow, 22 to 11, partly cloudy with light winds. And on Sunday, 23 to 9, partly cloudy with a shower or two and some light to brisk winds. 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
3: Now, here's another hour of better music variety from the 70s.

It's now 7.05, which means we've hit the second hour of the Bigger Brighter Brekkie Show. I'm Nikki, and this hour is jam-packed with your favourite tunes from throughout the decades. I'll also keep you up to date with traffic reports to help you get where you're going. And before the top of the hour, we're going to have a little bit of fun with the Big Blue Birthday Book. Now, this next one goes out to all the great blokes heading out to work this morning, and maybe the ones that are still trying to find matching socks. From 1984, here's Denise Williams with Let's Hear It for the Boy on 101.5.

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2: 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It ain't no country club either.

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1: It's 7:15 and the roads are continuing to behave themselves this Friday morning. There's still a stationary vehicle on the Bruce Highway at Lansborough near Bells Creek, northbound towards Caloundra Road. It's well off the traffic lanes and isn't causing any delays. Apart from that, it's hard to find anything to complain about. The Bruce Highway and Gateway Motorway are both flowing freely, while Gympie Road and Sandgate Road are giving drivers a clean run into Brisbane. If you're heading for the Sunshine Coast, you'll enjoy an easy drive with no major delays to report. Public transport is also having a good morning with buses and trains running on time. And if you're travelling by air today or doing the airport drop-off pickup, then don't forget to check the airport link on our website for the latest flight information. That's your latest traffic update. Let's hope it stays this easy. And I'll have another look at the roads for you at 7:45.

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A big hello to everyone in Deception Bay this morning. What a beautiful morning to be by the bay, whether you're watching the sun sparkle on the water or just enjoying your first coffee before the day gets too busy. Now, if you're heading out on the water today, let's hope your boat's in better shape than this next one. Here's Split Ends with 6 months in a leaky boat. Whoa!

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Some very sad news this morning. Welsh singer Bonnie Tyler has passed away at the age of 75. Her family says she died unexpectedly in a hospital in Portugal following an illness that she had been receiving treatment for. With one of the most distinctive voices in music, Bonnie gave us timeless classics like It's a Heartache and Holding Out for a Hero and the unforgettable power ballad Total Eclipse of the Heart. She leaves behind an incredible music legacy that will continue to inspire generations. Let's remember Bonnie Tyler with a song that became her signature, Total Eclipse of the Heart.

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2: It's 7.45 and the Friday morning run is still looking fantastic. Good news, the earliest stationary vehicle on the Bruce Highway at Landsborough has now been cleared, leaving no incidents to report across the network. The Bruce Highway and Gateway Motorway are both running beautifully and Gympie Road and Sandgate Road continue to provide an easy run into Brisbane. If you're heading for the Sunshine Coast, it's still a great drive. The only sign of the morning peak is a little traffic building at Caloundra and Mooloolaba, well, into Caloundra and Mooloolaba, but it's nothing out of the ordinary. Buses and trains are running on time, and if you're travelling by air today or doing the whole pick-up, drop-off thing, don't forget the handy airport link that's on our website for your latest flight information. It's been one of those Friday mornings where the roads are behaving themselves. Drive safely, and I'll have another look at the roads for you at 8.

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1: The Big Blue Birthday Book is bursting with birthday wishes this morning, so let's get celebrating. This morning we've got Bevan from Belmere, Carter Green, Dan Thornton of Caboolture, Pat Jordan, Peggy James of Burpengary, Steve Watson of Alimba, and Trey Lambie. You are celebrating your birthday today with TV actress Sofia Vergara is 54, pop singer Jessica Simpson is 56, and movie actor and the son of Goldie Hawn and Kurt Russell, Wyatt Russell, is 40. That's our celebrity birthdays. Our local birthday people again: Bevan, Carter, Dan, Pat, Peggy, Steve, and Trey. And you too, if you're having your birthday today, Friday the 10th of July. Happy birthday to you all. I hope you have had a fabulous day. And hip hip.

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5: Your morning weather update for Moreton Bay. Today, 21 to 8, partly cloudy with a possible shower or two and some light winds. Tomorrow, 22 to 11, partly cloudy with light winds. And on Sunday, 23 to 9, partly cloudy with a shower or two and some light to brisk winds. 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

the last hour for breakfast for the day and the week. I'm Nikki and we're going to make it a good one. Naturally, I'll keep you up to date with traffic reports if you're on the roads or heading that way. We'll also take a look at what's coming up in Morning Magazine after 9, and I'll keep the classic hits rolling from all over the world. But right now, let's keep it close to home with a great Aussie track. Here's The Bad Loves with Green Limousine on Your Voice, Your Radio 101.5.

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2: It's 8:45 and time for our final traffic update for breakfast. Good news to finish the morning, there are no incidents to report across the network. The Bruce Highway and Gateway Motorway are both running well southbound. Northbound, however, traffic is beginning to build around Brackenridge and Burpengary, but it's moving steadily. Gympie Road and Sandgate Road continue to provide an easy run into Brisbane, but Anzac Avenue is a little slower between Kippering and Rothwell. If you're heading to the Sunshine Coast, it's a great drive from Caboolture North, with only a little bit of traffic building into Caloundra and Mooloolaba. Buses and trains are running on time this morning, and if you're travelling by air today, don't forget the handy airport link that's on our website for all your latest flight information. That's the final traffic report for breakfast. Have a safe day on the roads. Don't forget, Ayla will keep you up to date with traffic this afternoon in Drive. And if you're travelling over the weekend,

Well, that's another week of Brekkie's done and dusted. Time for me to hit the road and let someone else have a turn at the microphone. Stay tuned. There's still plenty of great music and entertainment coming your way throughout the day here on 101.5. And good luck to all of the entrants for the competition that will be drawn this afternoon in Drive. Have a wonderful and safe weekend. And if you're out and about, don't forget to tune in to our weekend breakfast and drive crew to keep you company wherever you're headed. And if you're wondering what you need this weekend, I reckon it's this, In Excess with What You Need. Bye.

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3: Good morning, I'm Alyssa Delfs. The Foreign Minister says Australians were let down this week by Telstra's network outages. The disruption not only impacted phone calls and data use, but also 000 calls for some users. Speaking to the ABC this morning, Penny Wong says the Australian Communications and Media Authority is undertaking an investigation.
4: The first point I'd make is I understand they announced last night that the outages had all been resolved. The government will ensure that a full investigation of this is made by the Media and Communications Authority. And finally, I think I speak for everyone. You know, we do expect particularly our 000 network to remain functional. Telstra should be accountable for that.
3: Pauline Hanson says the Liberals should go after the real enemy, who she says is Labor. She made the comments last night after the Leader of the Opposition hit out at One Nation during a speech at the Sydney Institute. Angus Taylor says Ms Hanson's party is incapable of fixing Australia and predicted she would spend $1 trillion without improving living standards or growing the economy.
5: I understand why some Australians think the way out is to blow the place up. But to those who feel like lighting a match, believe me when I say that a moment of satisfaction isn't worth the eternity of pain that will follow. One Nation claims to offer a way out of our national malaise. In reality, they would only make things worse.
3: Meanwhile, in a reply posted online, Ms Hanson says the people of Australia are calling out for change and Mr Taylor should work with One Nation, not against them.
6: You can reflect back on your budget reply speech. You picked up and said a lot of One Nation's policies, so I don't agree with you having a go at me and what I stand for. You know, reduction of immigration, we were the ones that you followed our lead to do with the voice, net zero, there's a lot of things that you've done. So a lot of the policies that you say won't work is not the truth at all. Let's work together.
3: Headspace has welcomed the expansion of outreach programs to support young people in Australia. Lewis Donaldson has more.
7: 20 new Headspace outreach programs will help bring early intervention, mental health and wellbeing support closer to young people living in rural and remote communities. It's thanks to the federal government's announcement of more than $27 million to expand services, helping to reduce barriers such as travel time, distance and cost. New programs are set to be established in areas like New South Wales Parks, Queensland's Lockyer Valley and Norfolk Island. It will add to the 175 Headspace services already in operation nationally, including 100 in regional Australia.
3: And one of Australia's most celebrated First Nations performing arts organisations will receive a prestigious international accolade. The Bangarra Dance Theatre Company will be awarded the Golden Lion for Lifetime Achievement in Dance at the Venice Biennial on July 26. While it's not the first Golden Lion to be won by a First Nations Australian, Bangarra will be the first Australian recipient in the dance division. It will also be the first time the Golden Lion's been awarded to an entire company rather than to a single director, choreographer or dancer. And taking a look at sport now in NRLW, Tamika Upton has helped guide Brisbane to a 22-16 point victory against Cronulla overnight after making history by becoming the first NRLW player to win two Dally M medals last season. The star fullback earned another milestone yesterday as the first player to reach 50 tries in the competition. The 29-year-old achieved the tally in style, scoring a hat-trick to pull the Broncos back from the brink.
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8: Your morning weather update for Moreton Bay. Today, 21 to 8, partly cloudy with a possible shower or two and some light winds. Tomorrow, 22 to 11, partly cloudy with light winds. And on Sunday, 23 to 9, partly cloudy with a shower or two and some light to brisk winds. 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

That's All I Gotta Do. That was Play That Song by Train. Good morning, I'm Debbie B with Friday's edition of Morning Magazine on Classic Hits 101.5. Welcome to Friday, best day of the week. Unfortunately, I have the flu. A lot of you probably do as well. It's that time of the year. But let's power through Friday and have a fantastic weekend. I've got lots of great information and terrific music. But I got a couple of really interesting podcasts I'm going to be recording today. Natalie McDonald from Natalie McDonald Law is going to come and talk about estate planning, which is really interesting stuff. And we all need to know about that, don't we? And then Aaron King from Temple of Juniper is coming in. Now, that's a bit of a surprise. So you'll just have to tune in and find out exactly what that is. But of course, I'm just

beautiful song, hey. That was Faith Hill and Breathe. I slowed it down a little bit for you. I want to play for you You Can Do Magic by America. This was released back in 1982. And America is an American rock band, of course, and they were formed back in 1970. But the interesting thing about this trio is they met as sons of US Air Force personnel stationed in London, where they began performing live. So they actually formed in London, and they're from the US. Interesting, huh?

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Great song. That's Ed Sheeran, Thinking Out Loud. And I think that's one of his best songs. If you've seen the film clip, you'll understand why. Absolutely gorgeous. And he dances in it too. You with Debbie B on 101.5. I'm going to play next up another love song, but it's recorded back in 1971. So it's a very old one, and it's called An Old Fashioned Love Song by Three Dog Night. I was listening to this and thought, oh, I'd love to share it with you because it is very old, but it's a bit of a classic. And they often recorded hard rock and funk songs, but their softer hits like this song unexpectedly became their biggest successes. You decide.

Good morning, I'm Debbie B, and this is Business News for Friday, the 10th of July. Wall Street and European stocks rebound, ASX 200 set flatline on opening. Wall Street and European stocks have rebounded from losses connected to fears about conflict in the Middle East. US stocks climbed and oil slid as tech hopes outlasted Middle East worries on global markets overnight. Wall Street surged yesterday while oil prices retreated as investors rekindled their enthusiasm for technology shares, shaking off worries about renewed military action in the Middle East. Telstra outage estimated to cost hundreds of millions, but compensation not guaranteed. Wednesday's nationwide Telstra outage hit small and medium businesses hard. An expert estimates it will cost the economy hundreds of millions of dollars. What's next? Telstra is considering whether it will offer compensation. Australians face record high rents across all capital cities, Domain report. Domain's latest rental market report has revealed a renewed acceleration in rental growth across Australia's capital cities. Combined capital city house rents increased by $20 over the June quarter, lifting annual growth to its strongest pace in almost 2 years. The rental market is expected to remain tight in the coming months as government policy changes, low supply and interest rates affect rental affordability. And that's news on 101.5, keeping you informed.

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Keep listening to Breakfast and Drive throughout the week to see if your favourite gets played. You go in the draw to win $200. Winner will be drawn today, Friday, 10th July at 4 p.m. during Drive with Ayla. The winner will be contacted via Facebook Messenger and you can enter as many times as you like to increase your chances. 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

That was No Mercy and Where Do You Go? And I hope your Friday morning's lining up to be amazing. You're with Debbie B on 101.5. I'm going to play Australian Crawl for you next. The Boys Light Up. So this is a great song for a Friday, isn't it? And did you know the phrase The Boys Light Up comes from James Rain and his friends sharing cigarettes before dance class as teenagers? Rain said, "And the boys light up again," we'd say. It was just a stupid expression. But what a great song, hey?

0: Thursday night is Blues Night on 101.5 with King Street Blues between 6 and 8. Got a head full of thought crimes and a number with no name. Across the tracks between 8 and 10. Making it ready, love me or die. And the heart and soul of blues between 10 and midnight. 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
2: Your morning weather update for Moreton Bay. Today, 21 to 8, partly cloudy with a possible shower or two and some light winds. Tomorrow, 22 to 11, partly cloudy with light winds. And on Sunday, 23 to 9, partly cloudy with a shower or two and some light to brisk winds. Keeping our community connected and informed on 101.5.
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